see. 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

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There'll be some changes made today. There'll be some changes.

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I must make some changes from the old to the new. I must do things just the same as others do.

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1: Hi, this is Maxine Sullivan. I'd like to pay a tribute today to the wonderful lyrics of Andy Razzoff. First, we'd like to do a song he wrote in collaboration with the one and only Fats Waller.

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1: This is from my new record, it's called Walking on the Moon. I feel like it.

every government sends for all to see. I can't run no more with that lawless crowd, while the killers in high places say their prayers out loud.

0: 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HJKZ. Sin fronteras.
1: I've heard people say that too much of anything is not good for you, baby. But I don't know about that. There's many times that we've loved and we've shared love and made love. It doesn't seem to me like it's enough.

Willow, weep for me. Willow, weep for me. Bend your branches down along the ground and cover me. Listen to my plea.

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Listen to my plea. Hear me, willow, and weep for me, willow.

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I guarantee she looked like an angel. I couldn't think of what I should say.

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0: esta hora, Javeriana Estéreo, Sin Fronteras.
1: And here's one coming up called Mean Brother Bill Went Hunting. Brother Bill went hunting way in the eastern Maine. The reason why we went up there, we thought we could catch some game. As we were hunting way in the middle of the night, we shot at something looked like a grizzly bear. 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

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I was running so fast that night, my feet was dragging the ground. 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
1: Oh, buzzle, buzz.
0: Ah, watch your language, boy. Watch your language there. Buzzle, buzz. Papa, that's buzzles, buzzles, buzzles, buzzles, buzzles, buzzles, buzzles, buzzles, buzzles, buzzles, buzzles, buzzles, buzzles, buzzles, buzzles, buzzles, buzzles, buzzles, buzzles, buzzles, buzzles, buzzles, buzzles, buzzles, buzzles, buzzles, buzzles, buzzles, buzzles, buzzles, buzzles, buzzles, buzzles, buzzles, buzzles, buzzles, buzzles, buzzles, buzzles, buzzles, buzzles, buzzles, buzzles, buzzles, buzzles, buzzles, buzzles, buzzles, buzzles, buzzles, buzzles, buzzles, buzzles, buzzles, buzzles, buzzles, buzzles, buzzles, buzzles, buzzles, buzzles, buzzles, buzzles, buzzles, buzzles, buzzles, buzzles, buzzles, buzzles, buzzles, buzzles, buzzles, buzzles, buzzles, buzzles, buzzles, buzzles, buzzles

people exist before they're allowed to be free. 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

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Now we'll sort of reach over now and get you a song that's a motion picture theme. There's some very beautiful motion picture themes. This one in particular, I think one of the most beautiful to come out in the past few years, really. The motion picture, The Sandpiper. The song, The Shadow of Your Smile.

0: listen, B.
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1: The name of this tune is Mississippi Goddamn. 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